0: Nastaw się na chill out.
1: I went out with this boy once, yeah. 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

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I say the worst thing that can happen to a man is if his lady gets up and changes the locks and puts all his clothes on the front door. And now she's nowhere to be found. 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

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Your love I'm lost in. And I'm tired of being so exhausted. 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Your

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1: Every day after work, I go to a bookstore around the corner, and I'm going to look for the glossy magazines.

what they can do, what they would do, what they could do, even what they should do. I want you to do what you can do and do it now.